out of the blue, drifting off to the evening news. She said, honey, what would you do if you'd have never met me? I just laughed, said, I don't know. I could take a couple guesses.

0: Det finns många tuffa countrydamer och nu ska du få höra lite om två av dem. 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
1: There's always that moment in your concerts where you're playing an acoustic song or something. It's a really quiet moment and some guy in the back is like, "Marry me!" You know? And I heard a story about Dolly one time. She was doing a show and she was really trying to have the audience pay attention. It was quiet, slow song, and this guy in the back goes, "I love you, Dolly!" And she just looked up from her song and said, "I thought I told you to stay in the truck."
2: On the ball, that woman.
1: Just
2: yeah.
1: Really fabulous. Quick. And I just have loved her ever since I heard her
2: yeah,
1: music.
2: Yeah, I'm a Dolly fan.

0: sense. 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I ain't got no cigarettes, but...
1: Petty Country. Hele

0: At det er mange, mange dyktige countrydamer, ja, det er det ingen tvil om, og at det er mange kvinnelige låtskrivere, er det heller ikke tvil om. Og Maren Morris, hun er veldig, veldig glad for at det er så mange.
1: That's all very exciting to me. I think like also going into the songwriters of those records, because I'm friends with a lot of them, and I'm super proud that they're on these big projects. No, like the songwriting is just getting like so good, and that always makes me excited to continue writing. And it's nice to know right now that there's so much like quality music happening, and I love that country's having a moment. It's always to me been a global genre.
0: Og tusen, tusen takk til deg, Maren Morris, for at du en sånn sterke countrydame og gir oss så mye god musikk. Her kommer jo hun rett og slett med Circles Around This Town.

0: house. 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
1: Summer at PRT Country.

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2: 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Whiskey
3: 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PT Country.